That was Miley Cyrus, Midnight Sky. Before that, Eurythmics, Missionary Man, and Starship, We Built This City. We're going to take it to the top of the hour with these next couple of tracks. Fleur East, Sax, then Stacey Q, Two of Hearts,

city. Down that street about a half a mile. And all her friends tell her she's so pretty. And she'd be a whole lot prettier if she smiled once in a while. 'Cause even her smile looks like a frown.

And once again, from the brand new album Remedy, out on the Ropadope label, that's Zella Margosian and her quintet on a track called How I Wish, which featured the vocals of Miss Verna Sanzoni from Sydney as well. And of course, Zella is our very special guest for this second hour of the Tiki Lounge Remix this week. Since you were signed to Ropadope, you've released now two albums on them. You had one back in 2022, I believe, called The Road. And

0: helpful. I hope people have a good listen to it, and we'll feature it here in the program.
1: Thank you so much. I appreciate your time, Seth. Thank you.
0: Much respect, Zella. We'll talk soon.
1: Thank you. Yes.

And that's a track called In Times Like These. And it comes from the duo calling themselves Visions of Nar, N-A-R, with our special guest Zella Margosyan on the piano, along with Jeremy Rose on saxophones. On that particular track, he was playing the bass clarinet. And also included in the project are Bobby Singh on Indian tabla and Hilary Geddes on guitar. Very fine group. It's a second album that's just been released on the Earshift label, which Jeremy Rose runs, for Visions of Nar. Zella, Jeremy, Bobby Singh, and Hilary Geddes. The album's called Awakening. And I hope you enjoyed that conversation and the music of Zella Margosyan. Very interesting player. Very good to catch up with her right here in the Tiki Lounge. This is a track from Chief Adjoa, a.k.a. the American jazz trumpeter Christian Scott. It's called Take Off Your Cool, and it features Robert Glasper on the keyboards.

Peaking at number 7 in the Australian singles chart this week on the 4th of June 1990, that's Belinda Carlisle and Summer Rain. The song is a power ballad and comes from Belinda Carlisle's 1989 album Runaway Horses. The song is about a man who goes to war and the memories left behind. It achieved moderate album Runaway Horses. The song is about a man who goes to war and the memories left behind. It achieved moderate success

Vogue. So did you strike the pose then? That was Madonna Vogue from 1990. What a tune. Right then, my name has been Gary. It still is Gary. You are listening to 90s Till Infinity. Thanks for having me then today as your guest host. And to leave you, this is a brilliant tune. This is Insomnia by Faithless, but it's the Forever Faithless extended version. Catch you soon.

0: Don't be so past remarkable, says your man with the medals on his chest. They were not only men, says he. They were giants. That was a queer old giant that ordered them to shell the GPO. Officers, gentlemen and sportsmen with a sense of fair play. Well, that's their story.
1: I remember in September when the final...

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1: bang it,
0: press it,
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0: throw it in a ganga bin, squash it,
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0: stuff it,
1: mulch it,
0: punch it,
1: crunch it,
0: throw

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The Howie Brothers.

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I was feeling a little bit hungry just yesterday morning, so I thought maybe I better head round the old local supermarket

summer, come winter, from June through to May, we do it just right, the Castlereagh way. Our aim is to please, that is our design, serving you on the Castlereagh line. Yan, a yarrick, a yaw, and you leave a yep, boon, yam, a yow, baru, Maitland, Munty, Maury, Maru, Yamo, Long, Minto, Marangaroo. We've traveled all roads, our name to enshrine in history as the Castlereagh line.

0: The appearance of Queenie Wilde in court will be a crucial moment for Julia's case. Next, we will learn what view the judge takes of this evidence as John Justin continues the story of his fight for a judgment for Julia.
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0: 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Oh, yeah.
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